0: Tom Guano, Tinjin 410.
1: Hi, Tom, Tinjin 41, over. Hi, Tom, Tinjin 41, over.
0: 41, arrived at Tesla's as sales. With the family details, over.
1: 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We'll call for the family details, 10-04.

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0: Hi, 451 Alpha, proceed code 30 to an unknown fire between the Aldi and the river on Hines Street in Kinty. You are Incas 1126, taxi 201.
1: Fire call, 451 Alpha, we're on the scene. Investigating. 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
0: Hi, Tom, Tinnabar 51 has arrived in Maryborough. We'll be unavailable until approximately 1400 hours, over.
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0: 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A small area of rubbish on fire. We're in action, phase 1.
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0: 472 Alpha and 474 Alpha. Keys are held at Bridgestone Station. 474 Alpha, you can turn out to. 472 Alpha is proceed code 30. An automatic alarm at Maroochydore Courthouse, number 1 Cornmill Parade, Maroochydore. Inc is 1126, PAC 2213. 474 Alpha, acknowledge.
1: 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I'm just responding to the courthouse directly. If we can have the second appliance calling by Maroochydore Fire Station to pick up keys, over.
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1: 474 Alpha, code to investigating 1031.

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0: one, over.
1: 5 Mango 41, your transmission was not received today, get over.
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1: 5474 Alpha, over.
0: 474 Alpha, detector was activated by a Western area. We have isolated this drone. Management is in attendance, and it's code 4 for 474 Alpha, over.
1: 474 Alpha, detect activated by workmen in the area. Have isolated this zone. Management in attendance, code 4, 1040.

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0: 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There's a fire alarm activating. Investigating, over.
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This is Black Mountain 51. Over. Hi, Tom. Black Mountain 51 mobile in Black Mountain area. Crew of 2. Over.

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0: 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Viacom 454 Alpha, over.
1: Welcome, this is 454 Alpha.
0: 454 Alpha, be advised, we received a call from the premises advising there is no sign of smoke or fire. Fire panel is going off on level 1 entrance from Cedar, and it is just a light flickering in the area. Over.
1: Welcome, message received. 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
1: Alright, so this is Black Mountain 51, go ahead,
0: Viacom. Black Mountain 51, we've received multiple 000 calls, grass fire on the side of the highway under the Black Mountain Range Road overpass. It is federal response area, however you are mobile. Are you able to assist?
1: We are able to attend. We are turning around now. We'll probably take about 10 minutes to get there because we're nearly at Federal, on the top side of Federal. We are pointing those. Over.
0: Roger, Black Mountain 51, that you are responding. Just confirm your crew numbers.
1: Black Mountain 51, crew of 2, over.
0: Roger, crew of 2, 11.

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0: 455 Alpha, stop message, code 40. 1124, 455 Alpha will redirect you to another fire call, over.
1: Viacom 455 Alpha, pass message, over.
0: 455 Alpha, if you can turn out to Bruce Highway, northbound at Federal, believed to be in the vicinity of Black Mountain Range Road overpass. We have a grass fire beside the highway. We are receiving multiple calls with regards to it, over.
1: Viacom 455 Alpha, fire call message received. Viacom 455 Alpha responding, over.
2: Alpha.
0: Viacom 462 Alpha, over.
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1: Action, type 1 Hosbrill. We have the area approximately 20 meters by 5 on fire. Over.
2: 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On scene in action, case 1 Hosbrill. 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
1: Flying from 455 Alpha.
0: Flying from 455 Alpha. Fire has been extinguished. We can stand from the only exit. Stop the call, over.
1: 455 Alpha, fire extinguished, stamping down, edges, stop. Flight from Kiwana, Black Mountain 51.
2: Hi, Helm, this is Black Mountain 51, go ahead.
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1: Roger, Black Mountain 51, you are code 8, checking with Officer in Charge, 1134.

Wheels code 40. 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

0: Federal 52, is that also a code 5?
1: Federal 52.
0: Federal 52.
1: We'll just go a little mobile in the area, thanks.
0: Roger, Federal 52, you will be mobile. 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
1: Viacom 461 Alpha, over.
0: Viacom 461 Alpha, we're proceeding road speed with the crew of 2.
1: 461 Alpha proceeding with the crew of 2. 1145.

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1: Viacom 461 Alpha, over.
0: Viacom 461 Alpha, we're code 2, QAS 19, investigating.
1: 461 Alpha, code 2, QAS on scene, investigating 1149.

0: Viacom, this is 461 Alpha.
1: Viacom 461 Alpha, over.
0: Viacom 461 Alpha, over to the international forward to Australia. Location from ground on the temperature,

0: 5-4-6-1 Alpha, your transmission was quiet. We received your assisting QAS with final board. Stay on this, over.
1: 5-4-6-1 Alpha, we received final board. We have to bring out the picture and get to the
0: Icon 461 Alpha, you've utilized final board to transportation from the ground to a stretcher, still assisting QAS, 1159.

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Viacom Kiwana, this is 412 Alpha, over. 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
0: Foxconn 487 Alpha, code 2, QAS on scene. This is approximately 200 metres south of the bridge on Aura Boulevard, over.
1: Code 2, QAS on scene. Incident approximately 200 metres south of the bridge on Aura Boulevard, 1250.
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0: Foxtrot Kilometer 487 Alpha, over.
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0: Foxtrot 487 Alpha, single bike rider, foot stuck in the spokes and front fork, so we're removing all the spokes with bolt cutters and assisting QAS, over.

0: 5 47 Alpha, single bike rider from the second post to remove the smoke from both cutters and assisting 2AS, 1255.
1: Viacom 47 Alpha, over.
0: Viacom 47 Alpha, over.
1: Viacom 47 Alpha, Charles has put removed from the spokes in the hands of QAS. Stop for the call, over.
0: Viacom 47 Alpha, Charles has put removed from the spokes and is in the hands of QAS. Stop for the call, over.

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0: Viacom 436 Alpha, QPS on scene. Only minor injuries at this distance to the left.
1: 436 Alpha, QPS on scene, only minor injuries at this incident, 1230, turn to 57.

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0: 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Have you got any conditional information?
1: If you've driven past the park and requesting any further additional information, the information is that there is bush on fire. Caller was from Sundial Court. Stated there is bush on fire. It's close to houses. It's unknown size. Their kids, work kids in the area, but they have left. The best access was Blackheath Drive. Over.
0: Flight Combiner 456 Alpha, acknowledged last, we're currently on Blackheath Drive and looking for said fire, over.
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0: 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Stop for the call.
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1: Lincoln 487 Alpha, over.
0: Lincoln 47 Alpha, casualty in the hands of QAS, being transported to Cebu. And left in the hands of QAS, code 4, over.
1: Alpha, casually in hands of QAS, being transported to Cebu, left in hands of QAS, code 4, 1308.
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2: 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We have an alarm active in Zone 3, crews investigating, over.
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1: Viacom 412 Alpha, over.
0: Viacom 412 Alpha, we've had an alarm active in Zone 3. Crews investigated. No apparent cause, no sign of smoke or fire. Area has been isolated. Management have been advised of their obligations. We are code 12, over.
1: Viacom 412 Alpha, long arm to Zone 3, crews investigated, no apparent cause, no sign of smoke or fire. Area is isolated, management have been advised of their obligations. Your code 12, 1323.

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0: Viacom, 412 Alpha, 412 Alpha is code 5, over.
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1: Ron, Home 471 Alpha, could you confirm if the Broadway alarm is a P1 or P2, over?
0: Icon 471 Alpha, Flyby alarm is priority 2. 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
2: Fire Kilo
0: Koala,
2: this is
0: Ulo
2: 91, over.
0: Hi,
2: Tom,
0: Ulo 91, over.
2: Ulo 91 is mobile to hazard reduction for 411 Highland Road. Details as called earlier. Ulo 51 and 41 will also be attending this hazard reduction burn, but Ulo 52 remains at station, over.
0: Icon Ulo 91 mobile to hazard reduction born at 411 Highland Road, details called in earlier. 51 and 41 also attending, 52 remaining at station. Can you pass through numbers 491, over?
2: 91 crew of 2, correction, 91 crew of 1, 41 crew of 2, 51 crew of 2, over.
0: Icon Ulo 91, 91 crew of 1, 51 crew 2, 41 also crew 2, 14-05.

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1: Falcon 474 Alpha, over.
0: 474 Alpha, detector activated due to cooking. Pathfinder cycle fire. We've reset this zone. Management is in attendance. It's code 4, 474 Alpha, over.
1: Python 474 Alpha, detector active due to cooking, no sign of smoke or fire, reset the zone. And code 4, stay on this server.
0: Four 474 Alpha, that was pretty much it. It's code 4 for us, over.
1: 474 Alpha, code 4, repeat information about management, over.
0: 474 Alpha, yeah, management is in attendance, over.
1: 474 Alpha Management in attendance, 1406.

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0: you, Crimson Cinnabon 61, mobile for 2, Primary Road to Brigade Shed, 1407. 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
1: Tom 473 Alpha, go ahead.
0: Hi, Tom 473 Alpha, be advised. Tom 000, call, no sign of smoke and fire, over.
1: Tom, understood. All still is fine.
0: 473 Alpha, acknowledge still responding, 1407.

0: Foxhawk Kelowna, 473 Alpha.
1: Foxhawk 473 Alpha.
0: 473 Alpha arrived with evacuation in progress and investigating.
1: Foxhawk 473 Alpha arrived, evacuation in progress, investigating, 1412.

0: Engineering, may I respond?
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0: On route to 12B, no turn road.
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0: Copy that, we'll provide once we access the property and the owner.
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1: 好好。
2: 好，来看吧，欢迎去神奇。Transition's unreadable, say again, over.
0: I'm 4-3-4-3-3-3-3-3-3-3-3-3-3-3-3-3-3-3-3-3-3-3-3-3-3-3-3-3-3-3-3-3-3-3-3-3-3-3-3-3-3-3-3-3-3-3-3-3-3-3-3-3-3-3-3-3-3-3-3-3-3-3-3-3-3-3-3-3-3-3-3-3-3-3-3-3-3-3-3-3-3-3-3-3-3-3-3-3-3-3-3-3-3-3-3-3-3-3-3-3-3-3-3-3-3-3-3-3-3-3-3-3-3-3-3-3-3-3-3-3-3-3-3-3-3-3-3-3-3-3-3-3-3-3-3-3-3-3-3-3-3-3-3-3-3-3-3-3-3-3-3-3-3-3-3-3-3-3-3-3-3-3-3-3-3-3-3-3-3-3-3-3-3-3-3-3-3-3-3-3-3-3-3-3-3-3-3-3 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
0: Hi, call 432 Alpha, proceed code 30, Joe Carson, burning off rubbish. This is behind 257 Cooley Street on Outpost Lane. The exact house number is unknown. It is a two-story house. Over.
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0: Viacom 432 Alpha, we are code 2 on Cutler's Lane. There's a small fire, just investigating, over.
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0: Falcon Kiwanis 432 Alpha, I've made up with residents at the home, got a small fire and it contained fire pit, reminding them of council bylaws, no action by QFD, over.

4312, taken up with residents at the home. 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Over.

0: Falcon 1, I'm 432 Alpha. 432 Alpha, address for this home is 16 Wilson Street. We'll code 4, over.
1: 432 Alpha, address is 16 Wilson Street, code 4, 1504.

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0: 62 Echo, Tango Romeo 41, responding crew report, over.
1: 462 Echo, Tango Romeo 41, responding crew report 1580.

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0: 464 Alpha, right on scene. 3 by 2 AS vehicles, 1 by 2 PS vehicles, investigating.
1: Alpha, you arrive on scene, 3 by 2 AS and 1 by 2 PS vehicles, investigating 1533.

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1: Advice on to last point, over.
0: Strike on 482 Alpha, can we have exact address of incident, over?
1: 482 Alpha requesting exact address of incident. I have just spoken with QAS and confirmed it is believed to be near the Nicklin Way Pelican Waters roundabout, over.
0: Strike on 482 Alpha, we're at that roundabout now with QAS, no sign of incident, over.
1: Roger, at that location with QAS, no sign of incident, 1606.

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1: Perry River 51, code 5, confirming you are no longer at this permit turnover.
0: Perry River 51, confirming, yes, burn completed.
1: River 51, burn complete. Will you return to the permit burn over?
0: Perry River 51, please repeat.
1: Perry River 51, will you return to the permit burn over?
0: River 51, no, we won't be returning. We're back at station code 5.
1: Perry River 51. Code 5, no longer have phone. Will not return

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0: 482 Alpha, we're on gain access. Premises appears to be empty of any furnishings. Most neighbours, they said there's renovation going on. I will just drop the alarm sound in for the code 4.
1: Alpha, unable to gain access to premises, appears to be empty or furnishing. Both of the neighbours, stop the alarm sounding, code 4, 1523.

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0: Yeah, roger that. 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
1: 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I'm 456 Alpha, is stating evidence.
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0: Fly from Kiwanis, please show Palm Woods 41 attending a cruise 2 to a burn at Old Bowling Green Road.
1: Roger, have you attending with a cruise 2 at 70?
2: Fly from Kiwanis, Palm Woods 42, Eva.
0: Fly from
2: Palm Woods 42, Eva. Fly from Show Palm 2 responding crew 3, Eva.
0: Responding crew 3,
3: 17. From Kiwanis, this is 436 Alpha.
0: Fly from 436 Alpha, Eva.
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0: Code 1, 17.

0: Fucking Kiwanis, I'm from the plus
1: 211.
0: If I was on Palmer's 5-2, Street Palmer's a fine from the rocking of the vicinity as is reported smoke. Have you got any further details, over?
1: The Palmer's 5-2, three shots are in the vicinity. The caller did mention it was in that vicinity of Palm, which she was calling from 174 Old Bowling Green Road, over.
0: Yeah, Roger, fine. I'm going to proceed to that caller and see if we can get any further information, over.
1: Roger, you'll proceed to that address and take up with caller 18 Jersey.
2: This is 436 Alpha.
1: Sorry, Kiwanis, 436 Alpha.
2: Welcome, the alarm is silenced prior to our arrival. There was no sign of smoke or fire. The area is safe. Left in hands of owner and we're code 4 over.
1: The alarm was silenced prior to your arrival. No sign of smoke or fire. Area is safe. Left in hands of the owner and code 4, 18
3: Jersey. Welcome, Kiwanis, this is 412 Lima, over.
1: Falcon Kiwanis, 412 Lima, over.
3: Falcon Kiwanis, 412 Lima, we responded approximately 2 minutes ago to alarm Bundaberg Central, over.
1: 412 Lima, have you responded 2 minutes ago to the alarm? 18 Jersey.

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1: Viacom 412 Alpha, over.
0: Viacom 412 Alpha, code 1.
1: Viacom 412 Alpha, code 1, 18, 0, 6.

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0: On 412 Bravo, Charlie, flight crew of 1 and 2, over.
1: 412 Bravo, heavy responding, crew of 1 and 2, 18 years.
0: Flight come flying up, all in Alpha.
1: Flight come flying up, all in Alpha, over. Alpha, I have your responding crew 1 and 2, 18 GLA.
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3: Yeah, Falcon Flying Up, Palmwood 4-2. We've found the fire, it is at 142 Old Bowling Green Road. It is under 1 by 1 metre. It is under control, we're Coast 4, over.
1: Palmwood 4-2, you have stay on the fire. 1-2, Old Bowling Green Road. 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

0: like I'm calling a 433 now, Kuba.
1: Alpha,
0: we have a call from management. There is a monocycle fire. It was activated by heater. We are kind of center. There's no evacuation. It was activated upstairs in the bistro area. Over.
1: Roger that. 473 Alpha. Now guide 30 over.
0: Roger, downgrading for 30 18 over.
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0: 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What we code for, over.
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0: 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Investigating, Kiwanis, Wire, Parkville, Kiwanis, 473 Alpha.
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1: Tacoma, Kiwanis 473 Alpha.
0: 473 Alpha, Sahita, is it? Activated, the alarm has been shifted, the alarm has been reset. Over.
1: 473 Alpha, the heat of that activated, the alarm has been shifted, the alarm has been reset. 8 anchor.

0: Tijuana, this is 412 Lima, hello. From Tijuana, 412 Lima, 412 Lima is code 5, hello. 412
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0: Fuck, I'm flying a 473 out to go for.
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0: That's just very transmitter aware, either.
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0: For contact to RTC in evidence, QPS on scene, QAS behind us, they're also just on scene. I should have to follow over.
1: 474 Alpha code to RTC in evidence, QPS are on scene, QAS now on scene, and follow 20-0.

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0: 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We have the eastbound lane of King Street. Close traffic, over.
1: 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Stop. We do have the eastbound lane of King Street. Close traffic, and continue direct.

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1: iPhone 474 Alpha, over.
0: 441 Charger Alpha is in the back of the ambulance. Ambulance remains on scene. GPS is taking details. Error has been made safe. Can you make us available for further fire calls if required, over.
1: 474 Alpha, 129 Alpha in the back of the ambulance. Ambulance remains on scene. GPS taking details. 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

0: Foxtrot 4, 474, Alpha, d'accord. 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Error's been made safe, details taken. 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
1: Qualcomm 472 Alpha, have you responding? Can you confirm that was a crew of 3, over?

0: Alpha from 472 Alpha, over.
1: 72 Alpha, go ahead.
0: 72 Alpha, this is WISE QAS, ETA is approximately 10 minutes, 10 minutes, over.
1: 472 Alpha, perfect timing, copy on the last, over.
0: 21, 22.

0: Flight Coral 472 Bravo, over.
1: Flight Coral 472 Bravo, proceeding. Crew of 2.
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0: Call us on 472 Alpha, you confirm. We've been advised a single person in the toilet with forced entry. Single person in there, over.
1: Nikon 472 Alpha, confirm you met with a single person in the toilet. You forced entry, there is nil person in the toilet, 2121.
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1: Python 472 Alpha, over.
0: Python 472 Alpha, QAS now on scene. AAA caller shows considerable amount of concern for the individual. We're going to conduct a primary search of the premises, over.
1: Welcome to Alpha QAS on scene. The 000 caller showed considerable amount of concern for the individual. You're going to conduct a primary search for the premise at 2150.

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0: 5-28. Can I have your responding? This call came through from QAS. Caller stated it's in the bushes, the car has run off the road. And just they have mentioned off Brown Street off the Diego Highway in the name, however.
1: Brown Street,
0: the beach of the highway. 29.

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1: 464 Alpha, have you responding crew 4?

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1: Roger, responding, Crawl 4, Scout 7.

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0: Michael 464 Alpha, over. From Queensland Ambulance. They are near the caravan park, over.
1: Acknowledge. Have just spoken via mobile phone due to radio difficulties, over.
0: Alpha, that's received. 2200. Michael 528, Alpha, over.
1: Michael 528 Kilo, are you trying to contact us? Over.
0: 528 Kilo, that's affirmative. Submission was received via mobile phone. You can cancel 0, over.
1: Michael 528 Kilo, acknowledge stop. We'll be logging off Michael 1, logging back on Michael Brisbane. Over.
0: Roger, logging back on Michael Brisbane, it's 301 Michael 2, 462 Echo, stop, stop, over.
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0: 64 Alpha. Frequency search has been completed. No damage to vehicle. Occupant in the hands of QAS will be transported to Kinross Hospital. No further requirement from QPS. Correction, no further requirement from Queensland Fire Department. Left in the hands of QPS and QAS, we're code 4.
1: 464 Alpha, secondary search complete, no damage to vehicle. Occupant in hands of QAS being transported to Kingaroy Hospital. No further requirement QFD, leaving in hands of QPS and QAS, code 4, 2210.

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1: Falcon 484 Alpha, Bravo.
0: Falcon 484 Alpha, responding with the crew of 3 and 2 meeting on scene.
1: 484 Alpha, responding crew of 3 and 2 meeting on scene. 2256. Falcon 473 Alpha, Bravo.
0: Four seventy three Alpha,
1: 2284 Alpha crewing and 474 Lima on route, Houston code 40 over.
0: What is that? Code 40.
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0: 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Park on 44 off with head 2, Julius from same, 2V Galactic C, investigating.
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0: Welcome, 44 Alpha. The street, I'm head on. 391 Alpha in Entrable. While we're in executive search complete. Both, with minor injuries in the hand, so curious, stop the call.
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0: 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And we have a cage with timber for firewood on fire up against the building. 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
0: If I'll come 482 Alpha, we have 483 Alpha respond, code 30. We have the fire under control. I'm still trying to extinguish. 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
1: 482 Alpha, we'll have 483 Alpha respond, code 30. You have fire under control, still trying to extinguish 2314. Falcon 483 Alpha, over.
0: Falcon 483 Alpha, acknowledge with the status code 30.
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0: 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Welcome, Kelowna. 482 Alpha. We have four extinguished. We checked area with thermal imaging camera. Building has not been affected by the heat. 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
1: 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Checked area with thermal imaging camera. 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
0: 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And we have one car on a tow truck assisting GPS the scene safety.

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0: 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Firefighter Hayes driving QAS unit 4506 to Harvey Bay Hospital, over.
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1: Go ahead. 473 Alpha
0: from Queensland Ambulance. Be advised, there is a Charlie on scene. You are still required. You can downgrade to road speed. Over.
1: Roger that. 473 Alpha. Downgrading.
0: 473 Alpha, code 300014, Foxconn 474 Lima, over.
1: Foxconn, this is 474 Lima, go ahead.
0: 474 Lima, the advisor is Charlie on the team, still in trap. You can downgrade to code 30 from DMO, over.
1: Foxconn 474 Lima, acknowledge, we've downgraded, getting over.
0: 0014,

Viacom 484 Alpha, over. Four eighty four Alpha, nothing heard, 0020.

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0: 473 Alpha, Code 9, 1 Charlie, complex extrication, crew near the station, over, we detained some time.

473 Alpha, code 91, Charlie, complex extrication, crew Neville station. You'll be there for some time. Be advised 474 Lima is still on route, over.

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0: Michael, I'm calling the 471 Alpha, proceeding crew 4.

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0: 00 says no.

0: 1 on 474, Alpha, over. Foxtrot 1, activated, zone 368. Wind small, stair 9, level 3. 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

0: Falcon 4 Alpha, over.
1: Falcon 474 Alpha, over.
0: Falcon security arrived site, they advise workmen will still be continuing working in the area. Detector has been isolated. They will contact their fire services provider when they're finished to reinstate that detector. Okay, 4 over.

Alpha 34 Alpha security on site. They advise work members still continue working in the area. The text has been isolated. They will contact their fire service to reinstate text when finished code 4 00.

0: Qualcomm Kiwanis, this is 436 Alpha.
1: Qualcomm 436 Alpha, is
0: it? Qualcomm 436 Alpha is responding, Eva.
1: 436 Alpha responding, 436 Alpha, be advised to this new vehicle RTC. It appears that one driver has left the scene, Eva.
0: Roger, Qualcomm, message received.
1: 0176

0: Foxconn Planet, this is 436 Alpha.
1: Foxconn 436 Alpha, over.
0: Foxconn, we have Chikar RTC. High speed approximately over a 50 meter distance. Okay, 2 over.
1: RTC spread approximately across 50 meter distance, 0133.

0: This is 436 Alpha.
1: Michael, 436 Alpha, over.
0: Falcon, we have a two-car RTC. We have code 918 from one of the vehicles. Do we have QAS responding at it?
1: Alpha 2 car RTC, have code 91 Alpha from one of the vehicles, requesting if QAS responding. They're attached, showing on route over.
0: Okay, Falcon, message received. We have a code 918, and the primary search is complete. It appears that the driver of the second vehicle may have absconded over.
1: Code 91 Alpha, primary search complete. Appears the driver of second vehicle may have absconded. 012.

0: 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This is 436 Alpha.
1: Welcome, 436 Alpha, Eva.
0: And we have QAS and QPS in attendance, Eva.
1: 436 Alpha, you have QAS and QPS in attendance, 013.

Falcon Commander, this is 436 Alpha. We have one casualty being transported to Harvey Bay Hospital. The other driver is reported absconded. So we have a primary search complete that cannot confirm if all persons are accounted for, over.

Saigon 76 Alpha, one casualty being transported to Harvey Bay Hospital. Other driver reported and responded. Primary search, please, but cannot confirm all persons accounted for. 0145.

0: Clarkham, 473 Alpha, over.
1: Bus 73 Alpha, go. Bus 73 Alpha, forensics completed there. Photos of the vehicle just being removed from the tree and commencing extrication shortly. And awaiting on the tango, over.
0: Alpha Frank 6 completed their photos. Vehicle being removed from tree shortly. Extrication being conducted. Awaiting. Undertaker 0151.

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1: Falcon Kuala 473 Alpha.
0: 473 Alpha, we have vehicle leave from tree and commencing extrication over.
1: Falcon 473 Alpha, we have vehicle move from tree commencing extrication. 0211.

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0: I'm okay, 5, over.
1: Michael, 436 Alpha, code 5, 0216.

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1: Welcome, Kiwanis 473 Alpha.
0: 473 Alpha, the city's just being removed from vehicle. We're making up, over.
1: Welcome, 473 Alpha, the city's removed from vehicle. We're making up. 0264.

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Foghorn Pilot, 474 Lima. Foghorn Pilot, 474 Lima. Foghorn 474 Lima, we are no longer required. Can I go for over? Foghorn 474 Lima, no longer required. Take 4, 0 6.

0: 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Welcome Kiwanis 473 Alpha.
1: 473 Alpha, hands left in the hands, internal left in the hands of GPS, code 4 over.
0: Whitecom 473 Alpha, internal left in the hands of GPS, code 4.

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1: Foxhole 4473 Alpha.
0: 473 Alpha, taking down area refueling, full end crew can be released, over.
1: Alpha, back in town, carry over the building. Calling crew, can stand down. Do you want to be

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1: Welcome, this is 474 Alpha, pass your message over.
0: At Python 474 Alpha, still trying to ascertain exact location. QPS stated the informant's notified there is a vehicle stuck in the middle of the road. It's underneath a guardrail. All persons out of the vehicle are on the side of the road. There's no injuries. Still believing it's on the Sunshine Motorway near the Kawana Way off ramp. But again, we just want to make sure. Actually now, QPS, we have it as Sunshine Motorway at the Kawana Way. Over.
1: Roger that, phone call. Message Steve. Thanks for the update. Over.
0: Yeah, Roger, 474 Alpha. All acknowledged. QPS, QAS, both on route. Not yet on scene.

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1: Python 474 Alpha, over.
0: Foxtrot, code 2, single vehicle RTC, GPS on scene, oil liaise with them, over.
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1: Tijuana, 434 Alpha, over.
0: Qualcomm, interesting vehicle RCC into a guardrail. We have two code 9 Alpha remaining in vehicle, not entrapped. Just liaison with GPS, over.
1: Qualcomm 434 Alpha, two vehicle RCC into guardrail. We have two code 9 Alpha remaining in vehicle, not entrapped. Liaison with GPS.
0: Falcon 4 474 Alpha, QAS, on scene, over.
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0: Falcon, we have one Charizard Alpha, standard vehicle, in the hands of QPS, being transported. QPS have left scene. One Charizard Alpha, still remaining in vehicle, uninjured, not trapped. Over.
1: Alpha, we have one Codon Alpha out of the vehicle. He has QPS being transported. QPS have left scene. And he has one Codon Alpha filling the vehicle. Uninjured, not trapped. That's it.

Tacom 1434 Alpha, 2S not required, I'm anything. GPS is advised. I'll have another crew responding shortly. Connecting area safe, West Adelaide, Sunshine Motorway, prior to Quietaway, 56 block, 57.

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0: Welcome, second GPS unit has evolved. 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
1: 474 Alpha, second GPS unit has arrived. 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

Cyclone flying to 432 kilo. 432 kilo, Cyclone, over. 432 kilo, go ahead. Cyclone 432 kilo, turning out to RTC with entrapment. It's on the pipe, Albert Burham Road, Burham River. Between numbers, what range? 2205, 2285. 2205 to 2285 by Albert Burham Road. We've got a single vehicle rollover, male still in the vehicle. Over. 132 kilo, acknowledge fire call, we're responding. Over. Roger 432 kilo, acknowledge and responding. Be advised, if you get 437 Delta's air out, they have been paged. And also turning out the backup 436 Delta from Station 36. We'll show you responding 0617. 432 kilo, message received, over. Roger, yeah, 432 kilo, acknowledge. 0617.

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Com 436 Alpha is responding, Eva.

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1: 437 Alpha responding, crew of 1 and 4. 0623, Viacom 436 Alpha, over. Viacom 436 Alpha, over.

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1: 437 Alpha, though.
0: 437 Alpha, we have a single vehicle on its roof. The casualty is crawling out as we speak. Clear QAS and QPS, please.
1: 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They are on route. Ambulance showing on scene. Over.

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1: 437 Alpha, over.
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1: QAS scene, 0635.
0: 437 Alpha, do you have any other appliances responding, over? McConnell, you can put a stop on 432 Kilo.
1: 437 Alpha, that's received, stop on 432 Kilo, 0636, Mike on 432 Kilo, over.
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1: 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Can you confirm your crew numbers, over?
0: Yeah, crew of one, over.
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0: 13, gate 41 to Viacom, over.
1: Captain, gate 41, over.
0: Viacom, Southland, gate 41 with a crew en route to Avant at Petrovsky Peterson Dam, over.
1: Captain, gate 41, you're mobile to the dam, current event. Can you advise again your crew numbers?
0: Viacom, this is South Lenango 41. We are with a crew of two, over. South Lenango
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0: 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Delay 10 minutes, over.
1: 462 Alpha, you're taking up with QIS, you're assisting extrication of 1 code 9 Alpha from premises. 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
0: 462 Alpha, code 91 Alpha, removed from premises into QAS vehicle, being transported to Kingroy General, inlet code 4, over.
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1: ICOM 412 Alpha, over.
0: ICOM 412 Alpha, wet code 2, small patch of smoke, smouldering bark. There's a member of the public with a watering can extinguishing. We'll investigate further, over.
1: ICOM 412 Alpha, code 2, small patch of smouldering bark. There's a member of public extinguishing with a watering can. You're investigating 076.

0: Viacom 467 Charlie.
1: Viacom 467 Charlie, Ivan.
0: 467 Charlie, going to Megan for training. Crew 1 and 1.
1: Viacom 467 Charlie, mobile to Megan for training. Crew 1 and 1, 0 7 0.

0: Final 412 Alpha.
1: Final 412 Alpha, over.
0: 412 Alpha, small patch of bark in a children's park smouldering. It's been extinguished by a member of the public. No action taken by QFD. Wind code 4, over.
1: Out there, it was a patch of grass in the children's park that's smouldering. It's been extinguished by a member of the public. No action taken. Your code 4, 07.
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Can you say again, over? Alpha, I can call you, you have to take center, hotel, walk, 123, after you've sent fire, to investigate, you're waiting for response, 0927.

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2: Alpha,
0: Steve,
2: has activated the thermal alarm.
0: Get it? Ventilating out. 5 on 423 Alpha, Steve has activated the thermal alarm. It's ventilating 0928.

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